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0: 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We loaded 16 tons of old banana coal and the star boss.
1: Y si sí, pues sí ganamos. 16
0: tons, why again? Not the older and deeper than. Peter, don't you call me, cause I...
1: Eso, 16 toneladas.
0: The company store. 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I'll be raising a king with my old mama line. 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You load the 16 tons, why do you get that? Now the day older and deeper and dead. Peter, don't you call me, cause I can't go. 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

0: 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Mm-hmm. Ooh, it feels so good.
1: Ain't nobody love you like I do.
0: No, no.
1: Ain't nobody do the things I do the way I do.
0: I tell you.
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